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4: Getting cloudy overnight with more sunshine tomorrow. This is your local forecast. In Baker County this evening, mostly cloudy with lows in the lower 50s. Tomorrow, mostly cloudy in the morning, gradually getting sunny with a slight chance of rain in the late afternoon. High temperatures in the high 70s. Tomorrow evening, mostly clear with lows in the mid to upper 40s. And Wednesday, staying nice and sunny with highs in the high 70s. In Union County this evening, again, mostly cloudy with lows in the mid to lower 50s. Tomorrow, mostly cloudy in the morning, gradually getting sunny with highs in the high 70s. Tomorrow evening, mostly clear and calm with lows in the mid to upper 50s. And Wednesday, again, nice and sunny with highs in the high 70s.
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1: Getting cloudy overnight with more sunshine tomorrow. This is your local forecast. In Baker County this evening, mostly cloudy with lows in the lower 50s. Tomorrow, mostly cloudy in the morning, gradually getting sunny with a slight chance of rain in the late afternoon. High temperatures in the high 70s. Tomorrow evening, mostly clear with lows in the mid to upper 40s. And Wednesday, staying nice and sunny with highs in the high 70s. In Union County this evening, again, mostly cloudy with lows in the mid to lower 50s. Tomorrow, mostly cloudy in the morning, gradually getting sunny with highs in the high 70s. Tomorrow evening, mostly clear and calm with lows in the mid to upper 50s. And Wednesday, again, nice and sunny with highs in the high 70s.
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4: Getting cloudy overnight with more sunshine tomorrow. This is your local forecast. In Baker County this evening, mostly cloudy with lows in the lower 50s. Tomorrow, mostly cloudy in the morning, gradually getting sunny with a slight chance of rain in the late afternoon. High temperatures in the high 70s. Tomorrow evening, mostly clear with lows in the mid to upper 40s. And Wednesday, staying nice and sunny with highs in the high 70s. In Union County this evening, again, mostly cloudy with lows in the mid to lower 50s. Tomorrow, mostly cloudy in the morning, gradually getting sunny with highs in the high 70s. Tomorrow evening, mostly clear and calm with lows in the mid to upper 50s. And Wednesday, again, nice and sunny with highs in the high 70s.
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0: 50s. Tomorrow, mostly cloudy in the morning, gradually getting sunny with highs in the high 70s. Tomorrow evening, mostly clear and calm with lows in the mid to upper 50s. And Wednesday, again, nice and sunny with highs in the high 70s.
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9: 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All right, boys. This is her favorite song. 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
1: I'm Logan Bidget. Here's the latest from ElkhornMediaGroup.com. The LeGrand Police Department reports another scam is circulating the county. Scammers pretending to be law enforcement call victims and claim they have outstanding arrest warrants. Scammers then demand payment to clear the warrant and avoid an arrest. Just know, law enforcement will never threaten arrest or demand payment over the phone. If you receive one of these calls, hang up immediately and do not share any information. The Oregon Fish and Wildlife Commission has formally adopted the 2027 big game hunt regulations. Most regulations, units, and tag numbers will remain the same in eastern Oregon, while some changes were made to western Oregon elk hunts and cow harvests. A three-year cougar target area has also been established in the Trout Creek Mountains as part of a planned bighorn sheep augmentation. No more than 18 cougars will be removed. Oregon Health Authority issued a recreational use health advisory for the powder arm of the Brownlee Reservoir near Richland due to the presence of cyanotoxins above recreational use values. OHA says people and pets should avoid swimming and other activities with a high risk of swallowing water or inhaling droplets in areas of the lake where blooms are present. That's a quick look at our headlines. I'm Logan Bidget. Follow breaking news on the Elkhorn Media Group Facebook page.
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4: Partly cloudy skies this morning in Baker County. Looking at a chance of rain showers with a slight chance of thunderstorms this afternoon. High temperatures in the 70s to lower 80s. For tonight, expect decreasing clouds, lows in the upper 30s and 40s. For the Grand Ronde Valley, that includes Cove, Elgin, and LeGrand. Mostly cloudy this morning, becoming partly cloudy. High temperatures around 80 degrees this afternoon with light wind. On into tonight, expect mostly clear skies and low temperatures into the lower to mid-40s. That's a quick look at our forecast. Follow current conditions at elkhornmediagroup.com.
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3: Partly cloudy skies this morning in Baker County. Looking at a chance of rain showers with a slight chance of thunderstorms this afternoon. High temperatures in the 70s to lower 80s. For tonight, expect decreasing clouds. Lows in the upper 30s and 40s. For the Grand Ronde Valley, that includes Cove, Elgin, and LeGrand. Mostly cloudy this morning, becoming partly cloudy. High temperatures around 80 degrees this afternoon with light wind. On into tonight, expect mostly clear skies and low temperatures into the lower to mid-40s. That's a quick look at our forecast. Follow current conditions at elkhornmediagroup.com.
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1: I'm Logan Bajet. Here's the latest from ElkhornMediaGroup.com. Grand Ronde Hospital, in partnership with local EMS, will participate in a Union County mass casualty incident and patient decontamination exercise today. This short-duration, full-scale emergency exercise will take place on and around the main hospital campus. This is only a drill, though residents may notice increased activity, emergency vehicles, and first responders in the area. The exercise will last from roughly 9 a.m. until 1 p.m. today. A heads up for LeGrand residents, the U.S. Forest Service will allow a Whitman National Forest has prescribed burning planned southwest of the city beginning tomorrow. The burn will take place in the Horsefly 605 unit of the LeGrand Fire Zone off Forest Service Road 5110. The planned burn area is 645 acres. Smoke may be visible and the area may be closed for several days. The Joseph Branch Trail Consortium invites the public to celebrate completion of a new, approximately 1 mile ADA accessible section of the Joseph Branch Trail with rail in the city of Wallowa. The newest section of the trail runs within city limits along the historic railroad corridor, with local community groups already making use of it. The celebration takes place this Saturday from 9 till 1 at the new trail pocket park. I'm Logan Bajet. Follow breaking news on the Elkhorn Media Group Facebook page.
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0: Good morning. It is time for the birthday and anniversary show brought to you by Papa Murphy's in La Grande. It's Tuesday, which means it's $12.99 Tuesday. 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Remember, avoid the line, order online. Starting off with some music history for today. In the year 1984, John Cougar Mellencamp released Small Town. In general history news, on this date, 1975, was the second assassination attempt on Gerald Ford. And in quirky news, today is the first day of fall and National Ice Cream Cone Day. Moving on to birthdays, we'll start with celebrity birthdays for today. Rock legend Joan Jett is 68. Grammy-winning singer Debbie Boone is 70. And actress Billie Piper is 44. Moving on to our local celebrities who are celebrating their special day. We have a birthday from this past Sunday, September 20th, and that was happy 49th birthday to Bertha Gillum. That's love, Justin, Sawyer, and Trina. Happy anniversary today to Jason and Allie Jackson. That's love, Cadence and Amelia. All right, those are the names we have in the box today. So let me throw them back in here. Give them a mix up. Grab one out. And it looks like today's winner of that pizza is Bertha Gillum. You've won a signature crust pizza from Papa Murphy's in La Grande, where you'll find love at 425 degrees. As always, I do want to remind you that if you have a birthday or anniversary to include on our show, all you have to do is email us at birthdays@elkhornmediagroup.com.
1: Partly cloudy skies this morning in Baker County, looking at a chance of rain showers with a slight chance of thunderstorms this afternoon. High temperatures in the 70s to lower 80s. For tonight, expect decreasing clouds, lows in the upper 30s and 40s. For the Grand Ronde Valley, that includes Cove, Elgin, and La Grande. Mostly cloudy this morning, becoming partly cloudy. High temperatures around 80 degrees this afternoon with light wind. On into tonight, expect mostly clear skies and low temperatures into the lower to mid-40s. That's a quick look at our forecast. Follow current conditions at elkhornmediagroup.com.
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4: Partly cloudy skies this morning in Baker County. Looking at a chance of rain showers with a slight chance of thunderstorms this afternoon. High temperatures in the 70s to lower 80s. For tonight, expect decreasing clouds. Lows in the upper 30s and 40s. For the Grand Ronde Valley, that includes Cove, Elgin, and La Grande. Mostly cloudy this morning, becoming partly cloudy. High temperatures around 80 degrees this afternoon with light wind. On into tonight, expect mostly clear skies and low temperatures into the lower to mid-40s. That's a quick look at our forecast. Follow current conditions at elkhornmediagroup.com.
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1: I'm Logan Bidget. Here's the latest from ElkhornMediaGroup.com. The LeGrand Police Department reports another scam is circulating the county. Scammers pretending to be law enforcement call victims and claim they have outstanding arrest warrants. Scammers then demand payment to clear the warrant and avoid an arrest. Just know, law enforcement will never threaten arrest or demand payment.

0: payment over the phone. If you receive one of these calls, hang up immediately and do not share any information. The Oregon Fish and Wildlife Commission has formally adopted the 2027 big game hunt regulations. Most regulations, units, and tag numbers will remain the same in eastern Oregon, while some changes were made to western Oregon elk hunts and cow harvests. A three-year cougar target area has also been established in the Trout Creek Mountains as part of a planned bighorn sheep augmentation. No more than 18 cougars will be removed. Oregon Health Authority issued a recreational use health advisory for the powder arm of the Brownlee Reservoir near Richland due to the presence of cyanotoxins above recreational use values. OHA says people and pets should avoid swimming and other activities with a high risk of swallowing water or inhaling droplets in areas of the lake where blooms are present. That's a quick look at our headlines. I'm Logan Bidgett. Follow breaking news on the Elkhorn Media Group Facebook page.
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2: Partly cloudy skies this morning in Baker County. Looking at a chance of rain showers with a slight chance of thunderstorms this afternoon. High temperatures in the 70s to lower 80s. For tonight, expect decreasing clouds, lows in the upper 30s and 40s. For the Grand Ronde Valley, that includes Cove, Elgin, and LeGrand. Mostly cloudy this morning, becoming partly cloudy. High temperatures around 80 degrees this afternoon with light wind. On into tonight, expect mostly clear skies and low temperatures into the lower to mid-40s. That's a quick look at our forecast. Follow current conditions at elkhornmediagroup.com.
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5: Partly cloudy skies this morning in Baker County. Looking at a chance of rain showers with a slight chance of thunderstorms this afternoon. High temperatures in the 70s to lower 80s. For tonight, expect decreasing clouds, lows in the upper 30s and 40s. For the Grand Ronde Valley, that includes Cove, Elgin, and LeGrand. Mostly cloudy this morning, becoming partly cloudy. High temperatures around 80 degrees this afternoon with light wind. On into tonight, expect mostly clear skies and low temperatures into the lower to mid-40s. That's a quick look at our forecast. Follow current conditions at elkhornmediagroup.com.
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1: I'm Logan Bidjett. 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Grand Ronde Hospital, in partnership with local EMS, will participate in a Union County mass casualty incident and patient decontamination exercise today. This short-duration, full-scale emergency exercise will take place on and around the main hospital campus. This is only a drill, though residents may notice increased activity, emergency vehicles, and first responders in the area. The exercise will last from roughly 9 a.m. until 1 p.m. today. A heads up for LeGrand residents. The U.S. Forest Service will allow a Whitman National Forest has prescribed burning planned southwest of the city beginning tomorrow. The burn will take place in the Horsefly 605 unit of the LeGrand Fire Zone off Forest Service Road 5110. The planned burn area is 645 acres. Smoke may be visible and the area may be closed for several days. The Joseph Branch Trail Consortium invites the public to celebrate completion of a new, approximately 1 mile ADA accessible section of the Joseph

0: Joseph Branch Trail with rail in the city of Wallowa. The newest section of the trail runs within city limits along the historic railroad corridor, with local community groups already making use of it. The celebration takes place this Saturday from 9 till 1 at the new trail pocket park. I'm Logan Bajet. Follow breaking news on the Elkhorn Media Group Facebook page.
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5: Clear, calm, and sunny today. This is your local forecast. In Baker County this morning, clear skies with temperatures in the mid-70s by noon. This afternoon, mostly sunny with highs in the high 70s. And this evening, staying mostly clear with temperatures in the low 50s by midnight, dropping to the low 40s by sunrise. In Union County this morning, again, clear skies with temperatures in the low 70s by noon. This afternoon, mostly calm and sunny with highs in the high 70s. And this evening, again, staying mostly clear with temperatures in the low 50s by midnight, dropping to the mid-40s by sunrise. 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
6: Clear, calm, and sunny today. This is your local forecast. In Baker County this morning, clear skies with temperatures in the mid-70s by noon. This afternoon, mostly sunny with highs in the high 70s. And this evening, staying mostly clear with temperatures in the low 50s by midnight, dropping to the low 40s by sunrise. In Union County this morning, again, clear skies with temperatures in the low 70s by noon. This afternoon, mostly calm and sunny with highs in the high 70s. And this evening, again, staying mostly clear with temperatures in the low 50s by midnight, dropping to the mid-40s by sunrise. 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

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And I see him sitting on his lonely old bus, and he's got his problems just like any of us.

feel hungry in a way that seems strange. 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
4: Clear, calm, and sunny today. This is your local forecast. In Baker County this morning, clear skies with temperatures in the mid-70s by noon. This afternoon, mostly sunny with highs in the high 70s. And this evening, staying mostly clear with temperatures in the low 50s by midnight, dropping to the low 40s by sunrise. In Union County this morning, again, clear skies with temperatures in the low 70s by noon. This afternoon, mostly calm and sunny with highs in the high 70s. And this evening, again, staying mostly clear with temperatures in the low 50s by midnight, dropping to the mid-40s by sunrise. Get more weather updates and local news just like this when you follow us on Facebook at Elkhorn Media Group. 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
4: Clear, calm, and sunny today. This is your local forecast. In Baker County this morning, clear skies with temperatures in the mid-70s by noon. This afternoon, mostly sunny with highs in the high 70s. And this evening, staying mostly clear with temperatures in the low 50s by midnight, dropping to the low 40s by sunrise. In Union County this morning, again, clear skies with temperatures in the low 70s by noon. This afternoon, mostly calm and sunny with highs in the high 70s. And this evening, again, staying mostly clear with temperatures in the low 50s by midnight, dropping to the mid 40s by sunrise. 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
3: Looking at a chance of rain showers with a slight chance of thunderstorms this afternoon in Baker County. High temperatures in the mid-70s to lower 80s. Tonight, expect decreasing clouds, lows in the 30s to 40s. And then for tomorrow, patchy fog in the morning, otherwise sunny. Highs in the 70s to lower 80s. For the Grand Ron Valley, including Cove, Elgin, and LeGrand. Partly cloudy for the rest of the day. High temperatures into the upper 70s. Tonight, it's mostly clear with lows in the lower to mid 40s. And then on into tomorrow, sunny, becoming partly cloudy. Highs in the upper 70s. Follow current conditions at elkhornmediagroup.com.
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4: Looking at a chance of rain showers with a slight chance of thunderstorms this afternoon in Baker County. High temperatures in the mid-70s to lower 80s. Tonight, expect decreasing clouds, lows in the 30s to 40s. And then for tomorrow, patchy fog in the morning, otherwise sunny. Highs in the 70s to lower 80s. For the Grand Ronde Valley, including Cold, Elgin, and LeGrand. Partly cloudy for the rest of the day. High temperatures into the upper 70s. Tonight, it's mostly clear with lows in the lower to mid-40s. And then on into tomorrow, sunny, becoming partly cloudy. Highs in the upper 70s. Follow current conditions at elkhornmediagroup.com.
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4: Looking at a chance of rain showers with a slight chance of thunderstorms this afternoon in Baker County. High temperatures in the mid-70s to lower 80s. Tonight, expect decreasing clouds, lows in the 30s to 40s. And then for tomorrow, patchy fog in the morning, otherwise sunny. Highs in the 70s to lower 80s. For the Grand Ronde Valley, including Cove, Elgin, and LeGrand. Partly cloudy for the rest of the day. High temperatures into the upper 70s. Tonight, it's mostly clear with lows in the lower to mid 40s. And then on into tomorrow, sunny, becoming partly cloudy. Highs in the upper 70s. Follow current conditions at ElkhornMediaGroup.com.
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3: Here's a look at what's happening around the area. The College Career and Military Fair at LeGrand High School is Tuesday, September 29th. 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
5: A few clouds this evening with plenty of sunshine tomorrow. This is your local forecast. In Baker County this evening, mostly cloudy in the early evening, getting clear by midnight with lows in the mid to upper 40s. Tomorrow, mostly sunny with highs in the high 70s. Tomorrow evening, partly cloudy for a time with lows in the high 40s. And Thursday, warm and sunny and a bit windy with highs in the mid 80s. In Eugene County this evening, mostly clear with lows in the mid 40s. Tomorrow, mostly sunny with highs in the high 70s. Tomorrow evening, again, partly cloudy for a time with lows in the low 50s to high 40s. And Thursday, warm, sunny, and windy with highs increasing to the mid-80s. Get more weather updates and local news just like this when you follow us on Facebook at Elkhorn Media Group.
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6: A few clouds this evening with plenty of sunshine tomorrow. This is your local forecast. In Baker County this evening, mostly cloudy in the early evening, getting clear by midnight with lows in the mid to upper 40s. Tomorrow, mostly sunny with highs in the high 70s. Tomorrow evening, partly cloudy for a time with lows in the high 40s. And Thursday, warm and sunny and a bit windy with highs in the mid 80s. In Union County this evening, mostly clear with lows in the mid 40s. Tomorrow, mostly sunny with highs in the high 70s. Tomorrow evening, again, partly cloudy for a time with lows in the low 50s to high 40s. And Thursday, warm, sunny, and windy with highs increasing to the mid 80s. Get more weather updates and local news just like this when you follow us on Facebook at Elkhorn Media Group.
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4: A few clouds this evening with plenty of sunshine tomorrow. This is your local forecast. In Baker County this evening, mostly cloudy in the early evening, getting clear by midnight with lows in the mid to upper 40s. Tomorrow, mostly sunny with highs in the high 70s. Tomorrow evening, partly cloudy for a time with lows in the high 40s. And Thursday, warm and sunny and a bit windy with highs in the mid 80s. In Union County this evening, mostly clear with lows in the mid 40s. Tomorrow, mostly sunny with highs in the high 70s. Tomorrow evening, again, partly cloudy for a time with lows in the low 50s to high 40s. And Thursday, warm, sunny, and windy with highs increasing to the mid 80s. Get more weather updates and local news just like this when you follow us on Facebook at Elkhorn Media Group.
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